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She's so much more than you used to. 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

0: 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I wish you could talk to your body,
1: 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Écoutez, s'il vous plaît.
2: I'm from another planet.

Love it, and still sounding so fresh, isn't it? Hello, it's a beautiful sunny Saturday evening. You know what? I hope you've been enjoying yourself. Big thank you to Dave Rutling. I'm Alton Andrews, and boy, we've got a top show for you and a great power play. Let's go with Boss Skaggs.

music from a great station, the Rhythm of Nighttime Radio, live from Great Britain. This is Novum FM and the English Service. You know what's really amazing about Boss Skaggs, apart from that was his second hit, when he first hit the charts with Lowdown, lots of people thought at the time he was a black guy. No, really, because obviously video wasn't really around and nobody was sort of showing any clips about him. When they found out it was a white guy, they were saying, hey, man, that guy's got soul. Beautiful sunny day. It's been about a high of 20. Still sunny, slightly cooler at 19. Overnight low, dry, and it's going to go down tonight, which isn't too bad. Sunny, another beautiful, sunny, glorious day. A high of 19. You've got rain on the way, so enjoy it while you can.

8. Like I said, I hope you've really enjoyed today because it's been an absolutely gorgeous day here in England. It's been beautiful as well. I'm in Lincolnshire and I'm looking out the window and it looks absolutely gorgeous. Got a great power play for you lined up. Let me put it this way. This band has racked up 44 top 40 hits, including 8 number ones. On the album chart, 55 top 40 hits, including 14 number ones. Who are they? You'll find out in around 20 minutes. They are absolutely awesome.

Went and gave them so many hit singles, including that one, Sweet Little Mystery. Hello to Hans in Bielefeld, who's just sent me an email and said, I heard you talking about the power play. It's got to be the Beatles. No, it's not, but it is a big band from the 60s. That's all I'm going to be saying. Hello to Peter Funk. He's in Lisbon at present. He said, I heard you talking about the weather. He said, we've had rain today, but the sun is now out. And also, hi to Max that's in Baden-Baden. Hey, that is well out of our area because we do cover Heinsberg, Wassenberg, parts of Belgium and also Holland as well. So I guess you're either listening on our free app, which you can download for your iPhone or Better Thoughts. Just for your ordinary phone. No, not the one that you dial. You know the one I'm on about. Yeah, that one, the Android. This is for you. Was, not was.

The best cover version from the original by New York City. Just love that one though, the Pasadenas, and I'm doing fine now. Did pretty well on our charts as well. So hello, how are you doing? Saturday Night Live from Great Britain with Alton Andrews, the rhythm of nighttime radio, and a big cheers to Dave Rilling for another top show. Okay, let's go, shall we? Luther Vandross. Now this guy, boy, did he have one hell of an incredible voice, and I always love this one, an absolute cracker.

He had such an amazing voice, didn't he? Luther Vandross, and Never Too Much. You know, last week we had a great power play for you, which is a brand new version of Narada Michael Walden by the man himself. This is I Should Have Loved You 2025. We'll have a brand new power play for you in just over 20 minutes on Novum FM. But just cop this. Absolutely brilliant.

Good song, it's Ed Sheeran and a little more. Have you done anything crazy today? And I tell you the reason why, because I was with some friends last night. We had a few beers in a pub and I don't know, we got talking about Conkers and we said, right, let's have a game of Conkers on Saturday. So we did. Have you played Conkers as a kid? What do you call a conker in German? I'm not sure. What is it? A Castana or something like that? Anyhow, we played Conkers. I've got so many bruises over my knuckles, you wouldn't believe it. You stand there with a conker, the guy misses it and it's

Boland, what a singer that man was, and he was really ahead of his time. Fast forward, it's 1985, the Power Station come along and say, hey, we've got some great covers, let's do that, and boy, what a great album it came from as well. Great music on a great station, Saturday night, just on 8:23, and we've got the big power play on the way. Now, check

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Get ready. We've got the big Novum FM Saturday Night Power Play. That's coming up for you. The other side of BTO, Backman, Turner Overdrive.

Synchronicity, it's our big Saturday night power play and one of the crowd. You'll be hearing that again in just under 1 hour. And of course, on Monday, that then becomes the big power play on the German service of Novum FM.

It's hard to believe that song came out in 1979. I was just 22 years of age, and I didn't really understand the lyrics. Yeah, I was pretty naive back then. But I have to say that Difford and Tilbrook, they are very, very, very, very clever lyricists. And if you listen to those lyrics, they still sound so good today, don't they? Great music from a great station, Novum FM, the English service.

it certainly was a great time for music. I don't know, there's this thing that once you start getting older and you start looking back, you think to yourself, actually, the 80s weren't too bad at all if you're as old as I am. The 70s, oh boy, that was a great time.

Wild Cherry. They've been around for quite a few years. And then suddenly they came up with that. You never thought that rock and funk could be amalgamated in such a way that they did it. But boy, did it pay off. But then you take it another step further. Take someone like Donna Summer, the disco queen. I mean, could you imagine Donna Summer on stage with a rock band doing some of her music to another rock band in the background? I didn't think it was possible until I heard this.

not sure what Donna Summer would be thinking of that right now from the big stage up in the sky. But it kind of works, doesn't it? Donna Summer and rock all rolled into one. That arrived the other day in my box, and I thought, you know what? I've got to play it out for a Saturday night, because that is one hell of a song. It really is.

Playing great music from a great station Saturday night. This is Novum FM and the English Service. Don't forget, at half past, we'll be getting into our big power play tonight. It's an absolute cracker by Synchronicity and One of the Crowd. You'll be hearing that about half past. 1980.

It has that summer feel to it, doesn't it? Nicky Wood, I'm Alive and Well. I know, the darker nights are already here, aren't they? Oh, boy. Hey, listen, in about 4 weeks' time, maybe six tops, it'll be getting dark at around 4:30. Now, that is something to really think about.

Back in the day, Kool & Gang, they came up with some really good songs. They were like numero uno when it came to nightclubs and discotheques, weren't they? This band, though, boy, they did have some good hits. And Boy George, no matter what they say about him, he really did have an amazing voice. Just listen to this.

Government, Nova FM playing Culture Club from that album, The Greatest Hits. Got so many on there as well. That's just one of them. Time the Clock of My Heart. I played this last week and I said it's really strange, but it is a good song. Olivia Dean.

It's so different, isn't it? Olivia Dean, It's So Easy to Fall in Love. And I thought, when that came out the other week, I've got to play it. It's just so good. We've got the big power play for you on the way for this Saturday night. Boney M did well on the British charts, but in Europe, boy, they were unstoppable, weren't they?

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But I don't know about that. There's many times that we've loved and we've shared love and made love. It doesn't seem to me like it's enough.

It's our big power play. You'll be hearing that as of Monday on the German service, Synchronicity. And what a song that is. It's Over the Crowd. You're on Red... I nearly said in Red, another radio station. Oh, boy. Live radio at its best. Nova FM, Saturday night. Cindy Lauper. This woman had such a weird voice. It sort of cuts through the air like a laser beam. But he got her a massive chart hit.

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